0: travel.
1: $100 to do it.
2: Boston police have apprehended a woman tonight in connection with a stabbing outside a Chatham Street bar. She'll be arraigned at Suffolk County Courthouse in the morning.

four little children would one day live in a nation where they will not be judged by the color of their skin, but by the content of their character. I have a dream today.

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I don't mind at all. I don't care if you live or die. Couldn't care less if you laugh or cry. 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

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Watch me now, I'm going down. And my name is Bobby Brown.